experience God's love. Every song. 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

you found me. I'm amazed by where I stand. Your cross is the proof. The love made the first move.

This author, his name is Frederick Buechner. He said the grace of God means something like, here is your life. You might never have been, but you are, because the party wouldn't have been complete without you. 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

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I need a peace that only heaven knows.

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Oh.

0: Franny Cash, Jesus All Along on WBGL. I'm Wheeze. What powerful words to that new song from Franny Cash. If you recognize her voice, she used to be a part of the band We the Kingdom, which her dad put together, We the Kingdom, and it's still singing with that one. Now she's doing her own music, and what a beautiful song. Some of the words of this song I want to share with you. The life I was living just barely existing. The spark in my eyes of fake candlelight. All smoke and no flame. To whisper cut through when I knew it was you before I knew your name. Somebody saved this long gone lost cause when I was barely breathing. He gave me a song. And I think that I've known it since I was young. It was Jesus. Jesus all along. Beautiful words. And when you look back through your life, I look back through my life even when I didn't know the Lord. And I can see how he was there all along. And there was ways that he protected me and he kept me away from certain things even before I knew him. And friend, I hope you can come to that place where you can see, yeah, he did. He did have his hand. And it was Jesus all along.
1: Hi, my name's Mia.
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0: would I be? Will he make it 3 weeks in a row at number one? Well, come on. You know you got to stay with us, right? And find out here on the weekend Top 20 Countdown. We're coming up. It's the top 17 songs in the country. And Lloyd Nix is here to share the story behind a brand new song of his called A Little More. 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
1: 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I'm Kurt Wallace. Happy Memorial Day weekend. And we're right back into the countdown with Pat Barrett and his song, I've Got a Fire.
0: Number 17.

0: 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That's called A Little More. 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

0: Zach Williams and Wait For Me, the number 16 song on the weekend Top 20 Countdown. Okay, still to come here on the countdown, it's the top 15 songs in the country. Jamie McDonald is here to share her testimony with us. I can't wait to hear that. And Rachel James has the latest in Christian music news, too. When we return to more of the weekend Top 20 Countdown. Stay with us.
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0: Thank you so much for joining us here on The Weeknd Top 20 Countdown. I hope you're having a great holiday weekend. In 2 Samuel 22, the writer says, "The Lord is my rock and my fortress and my deliverer, my God, my rock, in whom I take refuge, my shield and the horn of my salvation, my stronghold and my refuge, my Savior. You saved me from violence. I call upon the Lord, who is worthy to be praised, and I am saved from my enemies." And if you ever miss listening to the Weeknd Top 20 Countdown here on this wonderful radio station, you can always catch up by checking out podcast of past shows. 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And just like that, we're back to the countdown with Josiah Queen and his song Demons.
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0: 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Hey, don't forget, each week we conduct an informal poll on our website. 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What are you doing this weekend for Memorial Day? 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Traveling? Maybe doing a cookout? Going to the lake? Or I got no plans? Let us know what you're doing this Memorial Day weekend at WeekendTop20Countdown.com. All right, now we're back to the countdown with Alleluia. This is Elevation Worship with Chandler Moore and Chris Brown.
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2: Switchfoot is back with a brand new single. And if you're a fan of the band, this one is going to feel familiar in the best possible way. The song is called Absolution, and it's off their upcoming album Forever Now, due out June 26th. Lead vocalist John Foreman said he wrote it while wrestling with some pretty heavy questions about regret, about making amends, about whether we can really come to terms with the parts of ourselves we'd rather keep buried. Heavy stuff, but wrapped in the kind of upbeat, catchy melody that Switchfoot does better than just about anyone. The album itself is their 14th studio record, and it's built around a pretty compelling concept: the emotional experience of a person's final day on Earth and the questions that might come up with it. Their first single from the project, Wake Up Mr. Crow, came out back in March. Alongside the new music, Switchfoot just announced the Forever Now tour happening this fall. 38 cities with special guest Amberlynn. 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

0: 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Okay, still to come here on the countdown, it's the top 7 songs in the country and a brand new song from the group Lost and Found. 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
2: If you look at old photographs, framed and fading, you might see the faces of young soldiers. 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
0: 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I'm your host, Kurt Wallace. 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

Some gave their tomorrows so we could live in freedom today. 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The

0: Seth Schleter, Counting My Blessings, here on WBGL. We're in the month of May, of course, and it is Mental Health Awareness Month. A great time to just kind of take an assessment and ask yourself, how am I doing? How am I really doing? Mind, body, and spirit. And if you've been feeling overwhelmed or discouraged or stuck, maybe just worn down or just feeling like you're not sure how you're going to make it through another day or another week. 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

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Don't let me face this loneliness alone. 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I need a peace that only heaven knows.

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Today, we honor the lives behind the sacrifice. WBGL.